recovery operations. The federal opposition has been forced to deny claims its new plan to crack down on the illicit tobacco trade in Australia has been copied from One Nation. The coalition is vowing to slash the tax on cigarettes by 80% and make vapes legal if it wins government. $200 million would also be invested in a law enforcement boost to address the current tobacco wars. Speaking on Nine, Senator Bridget McKenzie has denied it's an imitation. The federal opposition has been forced to deny claims its new plan to crack down on the illicit tobacco trade in Australia has been copied from One Nation. The coalition is vowing to slash the tax on cigarettes by 80% and make vapes legal if it wins government. $200 million would also be invested in a law enforcement boost to address the current tobacco wars.

0: If you go back to discussions we were even having before the last election.
1: Telstra has been fined $277,000 for security failures that the communications watchdog says left customers vulnerable to fraud. An ACMA investigation has found the telco failed to properly check IDs in 15 unauthorised mobile phone SIM swaps. A UK study has found giving patients cancer treatment in the morning rather than in the afternoon could improve their survival chances. Researchers believe the body's internal clock may influence how the immune system responds to treatment. And Tiger Woods has lost his license for 5 years after pleading no contest to a reckless driving charge following a crash earlier this year. The golf star was arrested back in March after his SUV clipped a truck and rolled near his home in Florida. The ruling means he'll have to walk the golf course as he's also banned from driving golf carts. Updating sport, the NRL is reportedly considering introducing a finals wildcard weekend after a similar successful launch in the AFL. The Herald reports Executive Chair Peter Volandis has told clubs they'll start gauging the interest of broadcasters. At the US Open, Alex de Minaur has advanced to the second round with a straight sets win in his rain-delayed match. Fellow Aussie Daria Kazatkina has bowed out, though. And India will host the ICC Women's Champions Trophy in 2027, featuring Australia, England, New Zealand, South Africa and Sri Lanka.
2: Smooth weather.
1: Sunny today, heading for tops of 31 degrees. Blue skies tomorrow with highs of 32. Sunny and warm Saturday and Sunday. And that's the latest on Smooth.
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0: He had so much talent. George Michael, Too Funky at Smooth FM's Feel Good Work Day, and I can't wait to see that talent up on the big screen in cinemas from November 6th, George Michael, The Faith Tour. The new trailer is out. Looks amazing. They have got this previously unseen and unheard 35mm footage of his 80s performance in Paris. That's going to be fantastic. It gives me goosebumps to think about it. I can't wait. More Feel Good. Starship, we built this city. 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That's next for you.
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0: New to Smooth, Carol G and Bruno Mars. Still beautiful song. Bruno is going to be at Suncorp Stadium the 28th of Feb and Monday the 1st of March. 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
5: Brisbane's traffic on Smooth.
6: There's a fire in Wishart this morning. Inquiries are on scene. Mount Gravatt, Capella Bar Road around Greenwood Street. We've got a breakdown the Logan Motorway eastbound at the Centenary Highway through Forest Lake. A breakdown Logan Motorway eastbound at the Mount Lindsay Highway through Parkinson. And a breakdown on the M1 northbound around exit 49 through Pimpamar. The PAC Motorway running southbound through Holland Park West has got some delays after an earlier incident, which has cleared. The traffic yet to clear, though. See any dramas or delays on the roads? Call the traffic hotline direct on 1300 595 937. I'm Liam, and that's the latest traffic on Smooth FM Brisbane.
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7: Good morning, I'm Maham Kashani. Australia is sending more aid to Nepal, including a team of drone operators, to help with search and rescue efforts after last week's devastating floods. At least 38 Australians are among thousands of people still missing, while the death toll...
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7: Good morning, I'm Maham Kashani. Australia is sending more aid to Nepal, including a team of drone operators, to help with search and rescue efforts after last week's devastating floods.

0: 10% if elected, in a bid to shut down the black market. It's also promising to legalise vapes and nicotine pouches for adults and bolster law enforcement. The policy has been likened to One Nation's stance on the issue after the minor party recently pledged to slash the excise by 75%, but the opposition says it's not an imitation. The PM has defended the number of leaders attending a high-profile climate meeting in the Pacific Islands next month, saying it will shine a light on what's happening in the region. Fiji and Tuvalu will host the event in the lead-up to COP31 in November. It comes as a UN report warns the world is unlikely to keep global warming below 1.8 degrees Celsius. And experts are pushing for national action after a new survey found a third of lesson time is being lost to student misbehaviour. The Centre for Independent Studies says hundreds of teachers across the country have reported disruptions in most lessons. Education Director Joseph Blaise says it's taking a huge toll on them.
1: Teachers estimated that they were losing 9 minutes per 30 minutes of teaching time to student misbehaviour. Now that adds up to about 12 weeks per year.
0: Updating sport. The final round of the regular footy season kicks off tonight with the Bulldogs taking on the Broncos in Sydney. No late changes have been announced as both sides look to end their seasons on a high after missing out on a finals berth. And Aussie tennis star Alex de Minaur has cruised past his Italian opponent to reach the second round of the US Open in New York, while fellow Aussies Daria Kasatkina and Taylor Preston have been bundled out early.
2: Smooth weather.
0: Warm and sunny with a top of 31. Similar conditions tomorrow and over the weekend, with temps mainly in the low 30s. And that's the latest on Smooth.
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0: That's a goodie five when the lights go out at Smooth FM. 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How would you like to go to the movies with three of your mates? You and three for free. 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
9: Some visibility issues in Boondall this afternoon. Some smoke on Malaluka Drive due to a planned burn off at the entertainment centre. So I've got emergency crews on scene. Keep your eyes out for them. Tyre debris on the Bruce northbound at D-Bay Road through Burpengary. Breakdown Sumner's Road eastbound at the Centenary through Jamboree Heights. Breakdown on the Gateway northbound Illawina Street through Stretton. Breakdown on the Gateway. Second one, this one northbound at Miles Budding Road through Rochdale to look out for. If you see any dramas or delays in our roads, call the traffic hotline direct on 1300 595 937. I'm Liam and that's the latest traffic on Smooth FM Brisbane.
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20: Good afternoon, I'm Heidi Tiltons. The Coalition wants to slash the tobacco tax by 80%, arguing soaring cigarette prices have pushed smokers onto the black market. The plan would also legalise and regulate vapes and nicotine pouches for adults. Liberal leader Angus Taylor says cheaper legal cigarettes would take customers and profits away from organised crime.
21: The illegal market is now over 80%. This is a complete and utter failure of policy. It is hard to find a bigger failure of policy than this. 80% illegal market driven by government policy.
20: Australia is sending specialist drone operators to Nepal, stepping up efforts to find 38 Australians still missing after the catastrophic floods. The 15-person team will use advanced technology to map disaster zones and help search areas difficult to reach on the ground. Foreign Minister Penny Wong says it follows a formal request for assistance from the Nepalese government.
22: They will use advanced drone technology to provide mapping and thermal imaging to support Nepal's search and rescue efforts. And their deployment was in response to Australia's ongoing offers of assistance to Nepal.
20: Telstra has been fined more than $270,000 after it failed to protect customers from SIM card fraud. The Communications and Media Watchdog found the telco failed to verify identities during unauthorised SIM swaps between January and October 2025. And Ariana Grande has wrapped up
22: Nepal's search and rescue efforts. And their deployment was in response to Australia's ongoing offers of assistance to Nepal.
20: Telstra has been fined more than $270,000 after it failed to protect customers from SIM card fraud. The Communications and Media Watchdog found the telco failed to verify identities during unauthorised SIM swaps.

0: One shows sold out, with more than 638,000 tickets snapped up during her first tour in 7 years. Updating sport, and at the US Open, Alex de Minaur has won his way through to the second round on day four. James Duckworth has lost his second round match. Nick Watson's been identified by Fremantle as Hawthorn's danger man ahead of tonight's qualifying final in Perth. Jack Ginnivan comes in for the Hawks. And neither the Bulldogs nor the Broncos can make the NRL finals, but there is still plenty to play for tonight. Canterbury hosts Brisbane at Accor Stadium, with the Broncos looking to farewell Payne Haas with a win.
1: Smooth weather.
0: Sunny and warm this afternoon, getting down to 17 degrees tonight. A hot and sunny day tomorrow with a top of 32. Looking further ahead, sunny and 31 on Saturday before heading up to around 35 degrees on Sunday. And that's the latest on Smooth.
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6: 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Lows of 17 degrees, 32 maximum. 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
21: Good afternoon. We've got delays with a multi-vehicle crash. Ipswich Road outbound in the right lane at Gower Street in Moorooka. It's slowing coming in through Oxley on Ipswich Motorway. There's a power outage affecting traffic lights through Auchenflower, Milton and Paddington. A planned burn, Melaleuca Drive, Boondall at the Entertainment Centre. Possible smoke hazard there. A breakdown on the Bruce Highway, Burpengary East, northbound after the Ullman Road on-ramp. If you see any dramas or delays on our roads, call the traffic hotline direct 1300 595937. That's the latest traffic on Smooth FM Brisbane.
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0: Good afternoon, I'm Heidi Tiltons. The Nationals leader says hundreds of thousands of Aussie smokers are being forced to participate in an illegal market because of cost...
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0: margin for organised crime and argues cutting it by 80% will take billions of dollars away from criminal gangs. He says sky-high cigarette taxes have pushed smokers to the black market.
1: I don't believe that hundreds of thousands of Australians want to do that, but they just, in a cost of living crisis, cannot afford the legal prices for cigarettes we're seeing, and so that's fueling this trade. It is obvious to Blind Freddy that that's what's happening here.
0: The New South Wales Police Commissioner has rejected suggestions the state has lost control of organised crime after yet another innocent person was killed by gangs in Sydney. A 40-year-old tradie was shot dead in the doorway of a property at Merrylands West yesterday in an apparent case of mistaken identity. There have been 51 shootings in Sydney so far this year, working out to one every 5 days. But Commissioner Mal Lanyon says police are throwing all their resources at cracking down on organised crime.
2: What we are seeing at the moment is not the act of a genuine human. That disregard for human life to shoot at people that are innocent or they're not even certain other people that they're in a contest with shows that they don't care about that.
0: Australia's housing market remains sluggish despite a slight rise in homes going under the hammer. Gotality says auction volumes are still down more than 30% on this time last year, with fewer than half of properties selling. It's as experts fear Australia's housing shortage could get even worse, with tens of thousands of tradies nearing retirement. New analysis estimates around 23,000 skilled workers are approaching retirement age, while just 21,000 apprentices enrolled in key construction courses last year. And almost $40,000 was stolen from Telstra customers after criminals took control of their mobile phones. The telco has now been fined more than $277,000 over security failures. Updating sport, and Adam Simpson is weighing up whether to pursue the vacant North Melbourne coaching role. The former Eagles coach and Kangaroos great is considered a leading candidate to replace Alistair Clarkson. While the countdown is almost over for tonight's elimination final between Fremantle and Hawthorn, which is being played at Optus Stadium in Perth, and round 27 of the NRL kicks off tonight with the Bulldogs hosting the Broncos in a dead rubber.
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0: Sunny and warm this afternoon, getting down to 17 degrees tonight. A hot and sunny day tomorrow with a top of 32. Looking further ahead, sunny and 31 on Saturday before heading up to around 35 degrees on Sunday. And that's the latest on Smooth.
4: Thank you, Ty Frost. Hello, it's Karen Prater, ready to continue our feel-good workday this afternoon with the perfect lineup. I'll play you some ABBA soon, also the Bee Gees, and Pharrell Williams. Let's get happy. Smooth.

0: There's Atomic Kitten with Hole Again on Smooth. Also, George Harrison and Kylie Minogue, Can't Get You Out of My Head. Just a little taste of our smooth old school disco. Ty Frost is taking care of that tomorrow night from 7. Hello there, it's Karen. I hope you're having a wonderful day. You know, we're continuing all the feel-good tunes with a new one from Olivia Dean's Baby Steps. It's on the way.
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0: We love playing you more music and less talk on Smooth, and it continues after we check in with Heidi for a news update. We can look forward to Bryan Adams and Mel C, who are touring separately, but I'll get on their collaboration when you're gone, coming up after two.
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14: Brisbane's traffic on Smooth.
15: Good afternoon. Some minor delays with a crash reported Vulture Street East in East Brisbane, heading outbound after Wellington Road. Busy in Woolloongabba, Ipswich Road, both ways through Cornwall Street. A little slow in the city too, northbound on Riverside Expressway. There is a breakdown on the Gateway Motorway, Rochdale, heading southbound. Speed limit dropped to 40. One on Logan Motorway, Kingston, eastbound. On the north side, it's heavy on Gympie Road through Beams Road, Castledine. If you see any dramas or delays on our roads, call us on the traffic hotline direct, 1300 595 937. That's the latest traffic on Smooth FM Brisbane.
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15: City 2 northbound on Riverside Expressway. There is a breakdown on the Gateway Motorway, Rochdale heading southbound. Speed limit dropped to 40. One on Logan Motorway, Kingston eastbound. On the north side, it's heavy on Gympie Road through Beams Road, Castledine. If you see any dramas or delays on our roads, call us on the traffic hotline direct 1300 595.

0: The opposition is being accused of pandering to the tobacco industry after revealing plans to drastically reduce the cost of legal cigarettes. It's vowing to reduce tobacco taxes by 80% if it wins the next election, arguing it would cripple the black market. But Labor MP Tanya Plibersek told News 24 it's a race to the bottom.
1: Seriously, we have some of the lowest smoking rates in the world because cigarettes are expensive. If we drop the price of legal cigarettes, what's to say that organised crime doesn't drop the price of illegal cigarettes?
0: More high-visibility police will be deployed to combat Sydney's underworld violence. Two people have been killed this week in separate cases of mistaken identity. More than 800 arrests have so far been made in relation to the ongoing gangland conflict. Australia is sending 15 drone specialist operators to Nepal as the country continues to deal with catastrophic floods. The response team will include members of New South Wales and Queensland fire brigades to help in search and recovery efforts. Foreign Minister Penny Wong says everything possible is being done to try and find the 38 Australians who were still unaccounted for.
2: We know most of the unaccounted for Australians were last known to be in the Keerong and Syabrabusi areas. Nepalese search and rescue teams are on the ground in both areas, and we are working directly with the authorities to gather any information that we can.
0: The Deputy Prime Minister says Australia has to get the balance right on the rollout of data centres after meeting with tech companies in the United States. Top artificial intelligence players have committed to building large facilities far away from homes to try and avoid public backlash. And it seems as though Ariana Grande won't completely disappear from the spotlight during her newly announced break. The pop superstar will still reportedly take part in promotional duties for her upcoming movie Fokker in Law because she's proud of the film. Updating sport, and Sydney Swans footballer Riley Bice will remain stood down for the rest of the season despite being cleared of criminal conduct. Four teammates, also banned for breaching the club's behaviour standards, have been interviewed by police over an alleged sexual assault at Melbourne's Pullman Hotel last month. But coach Dean Cox isn't ruling out allowing the five to attend the finals or return to the club before the campaign ends.
3: So all five will remain stood down from the football club. You know, that's one thing that we spoke about at the start, the police investigation, and then the behavioural nature of it, we're going to be separated, and that way that will still remain.
0: And it's been a bad day for our women at the US Tennis Open. Daria Kasatkina, Maya Joint, Taylor Preston and Kim Birrell have all been eliminated in the second round. Alex Diminor has advanced in the men's.
4: Smooth weather.
0: Sunny and warm this afternoon, getting down to 17 degrees tonight. A hot and sunny day tomorrow with a top of 32. Looking further ahead, sunny and 31 on Saturday before heating up to around 35 degrees on Sunday. And that's the latest on Smooth.
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0: Barry White, you're the first, my last, my everything, and Whitney Houston, how will I know? Hello, it's Karen. We have an absolutely stunning day today. We've reached our expected top of 28 degrees and continuing our feel-good workday very shortly with some David Bowie.
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18: Good afternoon. A single vehicle crash on Winstanley Street eastbound in the left turn lane at Creek Road through Carina Heights. A breakdown on the M1 southbound around Yewelpa Road through Pimpamar. Breakdown on the Gateway Bridge northbound left lane after Lytton Road through Murarrie. Breakdown on the Anderson Street westbound exit after the Logan Motorway through Berrinbah.
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18: Good afternoon. A single vehicle crash on Winstanley Street eastbound in the left turn lane at Creek Road through Carina Heights. A breakdown on the M1 southbound around Yewelpa Road through Pimpamar. Breakdown on the Gateway Bridge northbound left lane after Lytton Road

0: and southbound a busy run from Murray to Belmont. Chopper Dave, more traffic soon on Smooth FM Brisbane.
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2: Good afternoon, I'm Heidi Tiltons. Angus Taylor has rejected claims the Coalition's tobacco excise policy will increase smoking rates. The Coalition wants to slash tobacco excise by 80%, saying it will undercut organised crime. The opposition leader says cheap cigarettes are already widely available through the black market, arguing the current approach has failed.
3: The horse has bolted on this. The reality is that the government has created the worst of all possible worlds. More crime, more smoking, and less tax revenues for the government.
2: Senior police say they understand community concerns, but promise action is being taken to crack down on organised crime in Sydney. Detectives are looking into two deadly shootings in as many days, both of which are being treated as potential cases of mistaken identity. The federal government admits concern is growing for 38 Australians still missing from the Nepal floods. Relatives are being urged to send DNA samples to Kathmandu as police try and identify victims. Australia is also sending a team of specialist drone operators to aid the search and recovery operations. Telstra has been fined more than $270,000 after it failed to protect customers from SIM card fraud. The communications and media watchdog found the telco failed to verify identities during unauthorised SIM swaps between January and October 2025. And Miley Cyrus is dropping her famous last name, with dad Billy Ray giving the move his blessing. After patching up their once strained relationship, Billy Ray says it's a natural move, comparing his daughter to one name icons like Cher, Prince, and Elvis. Updating sport, and former Queensland NRL star Darius Boyd is the new Maroons coach. The 28-game Origin veteran will replace Billy Slater on a two-year deal, with Wayne Bennett expected to act as a mentor. Lions coach Chris Fagan isn't buying into suggestions they'll face an understrength Swans on Saturday. Sydney will be without five of their top stars for the home game, but Fagan argues the Bloods will still be dangerous. And two more Aussies have bowed out of the US Open in the second round. James Duckworth and Maya Joint, Taylor Preston and Kim Birrell all bundle out this morning. Alex Diminor is through after winning a rain-affected opener in straight sets.
1: Smooth weather.
2: Clear skies tonight, getting down to 17 degrees, hot and sunny tomorrow with a top of 32. Looking further ahead, sunny and 31 degrees on Saturday before heading up to around 35 on Sunday. 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
5: It's a feel-good Thursday afternoon. 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

0: Feel Good Workday on Smooth Brisbane with Billy Ocean. When the going gets tough, the tough get going. G'day, it's Karen Prater. 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
2: A breakdown on Kingston Road, northbound right lane at Dewar Street through Kingston. Delays are back to Station Road. Breakdown on the M1 northbound around the Logan Road exit through Springwood. One on Kingsford Smith Drive on the northbound off-ramp coming off the gateway at Eagle Farm. Another one too on the Pacific Motorway southbound after Clump Road through Upper Mount Gravatt. There's a single vehicle crash through Carina Heights on Wynn Stanley Street, eastbound left turn lane at Creek Road. And a breakdown on the Gateway Bridge, northbound left lane after the Lytton Road on-ramp through Murarrie. It's Chopper Dave. Another check of the roads coming up for you soon on Smooth FM Brisbane.
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1: Hey Brizzy, Jesse Southwell here from the Broncos NRLW squad. We're up against the Warriors for the first time since 2020. Can you believe that? 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
15: Multi-vehicle crash on Beams Road, westbound on the left shoulder before Castle Grove Avenue through Fitzgibbon. Delays are back to Hanford Road. There's a breakdown on the M1 southbound through Rochdale South, one on the Gateway southbound around the Nudgee Road exit. Breakdown on the Logan Motorway eastbound up to Stapleton Road through Forest Lake. Delays are back to the Centenary Highway. And a broken down truck on the Gympie Arterial Road, southbound on ramp coming from Hoyland Street through Bald Hills. And a breakdown on the M1 northbound around Logan Road as you make your way through Springwood. It's Chopper Dave. Another check of the roads coming up for you soon on Smooth FM Brisbane.
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16: Good afternoon, I'm Heidi Tiltons. Electric cars have outsold petrol vehicles in Australia for the first time. EVs accounted for almost a quarter of all new vehicles sold in August, with sales surging about 170% compared with...
14: Of more music and less talk, this is Smooth Brisbane.
16: Good afternoon, I'm Heidi Tiltons. Electric cars have out

0: slammed a pledge from the coalition to slash tobacco tax by 80% and legalise commercial vapes. Health advocates warn the policy proposal risks hooking a new generation on nicotine and believes it would unravel Australia's progress in driving smoking rates down to record lows. The New South Wales government is vowing to continue to provide police with whatever resources they need to end Sydney's gangland wars. Two underworld shootings in as many days have resulted in innocent people being shot and killed in cases of mistaken identity. Acting Premier Prue Carr says we need to be honest about what our police are facing.
1: These organised criminal gangs are recruiting children to outsource their violence. As a government, we have been resourcing and will continue to resource the police in whatever way possible to crack down on the actions of these criminal gangs.
0: Australia is sending specialist drone operators to Nepal, stepping up efforts to find 38 Australians still missing after the catastrophic floods. The 15-person team will use advanced technology to map disaster zones and help search areas difficult to reach on the ground. Foreign Minister Penny Wong says it follows a formal request for assistance from the Nepalese government.
2: They will use advanced drone technology to provide mapping and thermal imaging to support Nepal's search and rescue efforts. And their deployment was in response to Australia's ongoing offers of assistance to Nepal.
0: And Dolly Parton is getting her own day in California, and the date is very fitting. Lawmakers have declared September 25 Dolly Parton Day. Written the American way, that's 925. Updating sport, and Queensland has finally named Billy Slater's replacement as head coach for next year's State of Origin series against the Blues. Former Maroons star Darius Boyd will take on the reins on a two-year deal. They might be under strength, but Sydney Swans coach Dean Cox insists his side is as hungry as ever heading into Saturday's AFL qualifying final. They'll take on defending premiers the Lions at the SCG, missing five of their best players. Cox says he still believes his team is capable of knocking off Brisbane.
3: The playing group here is really excited about this opportunity. They've worked since November to get here, and we need to make sure that we're in a position to perform at our best.
0: An injury has denied Aussie Isabella Nicholls the chance to compete for the Fiji Surf Pro title, forced to withdraw from the finals.
4: Smooth weather.
0: Clear skies tonight, getting down to 17 degrees, hot and sunny tomorrow with a top of 32. Looking further ahead, sunny and 31 degrees on Saturday before heading up to around 35 on Sunday. Now let's see what's leading tonight's stories on Nine News.
5: Thanks, Heidi. Tonight, Darius Boyd appointed Queensland's new State of Origin coach. Popular Southeast Highway pub up in flames. Hot start to spring, authorities on bushfire alert. 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Would you be better off on a new deal? 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
6: If you're heading home early this afternoon, I have some great music to keep you company. Hello, it's Karen with The Cause coming up after Martika. I Feel the Earth Move, helping us feel good.
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0: We have so much feel-good music to share on Smooth with Queen, Somebody to Love. Also Mark Ronson and Bruno Mars and Michael Jackson's Black or White. Perfect for a sing-along. Hi, it's Karen. Let's see what's happening traffic-wise. And then Taylor Swift's on the way with her new song from Toy Story 5.
1: Brisbane's traffic on Smooth.
2: A single vehicle prang on Morayfield Road around Paradise Road through Burpengary has some minor delays in both directions. There's a breakdown on the Logan Motorway as you make your way westbound around the Centenary Highway through Carroll Park. Breakdown on the M1 southbound on the right shoulder after Underwood Road through Rochdale South. Breakdown on the Gateway southbound around Nudgee Road. One on the Logan Motorway eastbound through Forest Lake. Delays are back to the Centenary Highway. And a broken down truck on the Gympie Arterial Road on the southbound off-ramp as you make your way from Hoyland Street through Bald Hills. It's Chopper Dave. Another check of the roads coming up for you soon on Smooth FM Brisbane.
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16: Brisbane's traffic on Smooth.
17: A breakdown on the Logan Motorway westbound shoulder around Woogaroo Street through Forest Lake. We've got a breakdown on the Gateway southbound around the Nudgee Road exit. Breakdown on the Gympie Arterial Road southbound as you come off Hoyland Street through Bald Hills. We've got some slow going at the moment on the Gateway from Nudgee to the Pine Rivers Bridge. Southbound pretty slow too at the moment from the Port of Brisbane Motorway all the way down towards Rochdale. Heavy on the M1 southbound from 8 Mile Plains down through Daisy Hill and the Western Freeway from Mount Coothra out towards Victory Pocket. Slow going on the Logan Motorway westbound out to Parkinson. Reports of a crash through there too. Delays back to Allen Grove. Chopper Dave, another check soon on Smooth FM Brisbane.
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18: Good afternoon, I'm Heidi Tiltons.
4: High fuel prices could be helping drive more Australians towards electric cars, with EVs outselling petrol vehicles for the first time. Almost one in four new cars sold in August was fully electric, as motorists continue to face hefty prices at the bowser. Australia's housing market remains sluggish despite a slight rise in homes going under the hammer. Cotality says auction volumes are still down more than 30% on this time last year, with fewer than half of properties selling. The Greens say the Coalition and One Nation are in a race to the bottom when it comes to illicit tobacco. The opposition's announced plans to slash the tobacco excise by 80% if elected and make vapes and nicotine pouches legal, while One Nation has proposed a 75% drop in the tax. But Greens Senator Barbara Pocock says they're just pandering to big tobacco.
18: They are in a race to the bottom, which will not deal with the real challenges we have. If we want to fight crime, we have to fight crime. There is no shortcut, and there is certainly no shortcut which puts massive profits into the bottom line of Philip Morris and doesn't deal with the real challenges of fighting crime.
4: The New South Wales Police Commissioner has rejected suggestions the state has lost control of organised crime after yet another innocent person was killed by gangs in Sydney. A 40-year-old tradie was shot dead in the doorway of a property at Merrylands West yesterday in an apparent case of mistaken identity. There have been 51 shootings in Sydney so far this year, working out to one every 5 days. But Commissioner Mal Lanyon says police are throwing all their resources at cracking down on organised crime.
19: What we are seeing at the moment is not the act of a genuine human. That disregard for human life to shoot at people that are innocent or they're not even certain other people that they're in a contest with shows that they don't care about that.
4: And U2 is being honoured with a commemorative coin to mark 50 years.

0: Updating sport, and Brisbane coach Chris Fagan has labelled North Melbourne's treatment of sacked coach Alistair Clarkson as unfair. It comes as former Eagles coach and Kangaroos great Adam Simpson weighs up whether to pursue the vacant role. Roosters coach Trent Robinson isn't giving up on his halfback Sam Walker returning this season. The number seven is rated a long shot of returning after having surgery on his ankle on the weekend. And at the US Tennis Open, Aussie trio Maya Joint, Taylor Preston and Kim Birrell have been eliminated in the second round.
1: Smooth weather.
0: Clear skies tonight, getting down to 17 degrees, hot and sunny tomorrow with a top of 32. Looking further ahead, sunny and 31 degrees on Saturday before heading up to around 35 on Sunday. Now let's see what's leading tonight's stories on Nine News.
2: Thanks, Heidi. Tonight, Darius Boyd appointed Queensland's new State of Origin coach. Popular Southeast Highway pub up in flames. Hot start to spring, authorities on bushfire alert. 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
3: Oh, it's a nice moment, and a bit after 5 on a Thursday at Smooth FM, because, well, now you can so nearly see that weekend, can't you? I like that. Thanks for joining us, Byron, with you to drive you home, playing more music and less talk. A great song can take that soon for you. Some fun, though. First, Shania Twain.
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0: How good is it hearing that from the Rembrandts at Smooth FM? And tell me hearing it, you don't vividly see the opening scene to Friends in your mind. With Monica, Rachel, Ross, Joey and the cast all playing around in the fountain out the front. What a great TV show that was. And you know what, actually, it's dated really well. I mean, most of it, not quite the fashion in some areas, but the rest of it, really good. Worth seeing again if you haven't seen it in years. Thank you for joining us in the meantime with Byron. We'll be here for the run home into Thursday night. Talking fashion, we're going to head off to Funky Town in a moment for you. Great Fleetwood Mac song on the way too, but let's check in on the roads home for you. Firstly, it's Smooth.
1: Brisbane's traffic on Smooth.
2: A multi-vehicle crash on the Gateway southbound right lane just before the Logan Motorway through Stretton. Delays are back to Currabee. Breakdown on Gympie Road northbound left lane just before Rodie Road through Kedron. Breakdown on the Gateway southbound before Wynnum Road through Tingalpa. A breakdown on the Logan Motorway westbound shoulder before Paradise Road as you make your way through Parkinson. Breakdown on the Logan Motorway eastbound through Forest Lake and one on the Gateway southbound around the Nudgee Road exit. Slow conditions on the Pacific Motorway as you make your way out towards Greenslopes and heavy on the M1 southbound from 8 Mile Plains down to Daisy Hill. Chopper Dave, more traffic soon on Smooth FM Brisbane.
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0: Definitely doing our best to make it sound and feel good for you for the run through Thursday at Smooth FM. Thank you for being a part of it too. Byron Witt here as we edge nice and close to the weekend now. Don't forget a big weekend of spoiling us dads as well with Father's Day on Sunday. Yeah, still time. My kids are listening. I wouldn't mind. What would I like? New car? That'd be good. Anyway, we'll go see what they're saying about the weather for you with our Smooth News update in moments. Rufus and Chucky Khan soon after. And we'll head to the Coyote Ugly Bar too on the way at Smooth.
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18: Brisbane's traffic on Smooth.
4: Still some delays on the Western Freeway from Mount Coot out towards Victory Pocket. A busy run on the Centenary Highway heading towards the Jindalee Bridge. Outbound is quite slow through Springfield. It's a busy run on the M1 northbound through Slacks Creek and southbound from Springwood down towards Daisy Hill. The run on the Gateway both directions is looking pretty good. Northbound a little bit slow from Boondall up towards the Bruce Highway. Slow on Gympie Road through Chermside and up through Bald Hills and up the Bruce Highway to about Murrumba Downs. Some slow conditions still to be had on the Riverside Expressway and Captain Cook Bridge heading in towards the city. It's Chopper Dave. Another check coming up soon on Smooth FM Brisbane.
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18: Good evening, I'm Heidi Tiltons. Tesla's Model Y has beaten some of Australia's biggest motoring favourites to become the country's top-selling new car. It finished August ahead of the Toyota RAV4 and Hilux amid a massive surge in electric vehicle sales. EVs accounted for almost a quarter of all new cars sold, overtaking petrol vehicles for the first time. The Nationals leader says hundreds of thousands of Aussie smokers are being forced to participate in an illegal market because of cost of living pressures. Matt Canavan says the current tobacco excise has created a massive profit margin for organised crime and argues cutting it by 80% will take billions of dollars away from criminal gangs. He says sky-high cigarette taxes have pushed smokers to the black market.
19: I don't believe that hundreds of thousands of Australians want to do that, but they just, in a cost of living crisis, cannot afford the legal prices for cigarettes we're seeing, and so that's fueling this trade. It is obvious to Blind Freddy that that's what's happening here.
18: More high-visibility police will be deployed to combat Sydney's underworld violence. Two people have been killed this week in separate cases of mistaken identity. More than 800 arrests have so far been made in relation to the ongoing gangland conflict. Bird flu has claimed a second dolphin in South Australia as the deadly virus continues to spread among wildlife. The animal was found at Arno Bay on the Eyre Peninsula after Australia's first dolphin case was confirmed. High visibility police will be deployed to combat Sydney's underworld violence. Two people have been killed this week in separate cases of mistaken identity. More than 800 arrests have so far been made in relation to the ongoing gangland conflict. Bird flu has claimed a second dolphin in...

0: The pop star will still reportedly take part in promotional duties for her upcoming movie Fokker in Law because she's proud of the film. Updating sport, and Sydney Swans footballer Riley Bice will remain stood down for the rest of the season despite being cleared of criminal conduct. Four teammates, also banned for breaching the club's behaviour standards, have been interviewed by police over an alleged sexual assault at Melbourne's Pullman Hotel last month. But coach Dean Cox, he isn't ruling out allowing the five to attend the finals or return to the club before the campaign ends.
1: All five will remain stood down from the football club. You know, that's one thing that we spoke about at the start, the police investigation, and then the behavioural nature of it, we're going to be separated. And that way, that will still remain.
0: And it's been a bad day for our women at the US Tennis Open. Daria Kasatkina, Maya Joint, Taylor Preston and Kim Birrell have all been eliminated in the second round. Alex Diminor has advanced in the men's.
2: Smooth weather.
0: Clear skies tonight, getting down to 17 degrees, hot and sunny tomorrow with a top of 32. Looking further ahead, sunny and 31 degrees on Saturday before heading up to around 35 on Sunday. 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
3: Thanks, Heidi. Tonight, Darius Boyd appointed Queensland's new State of Origin coach. Popular Southeast Highway pub goes up in flames. 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

0: with Bonnie Tyler, adding a little urgency to it all as we start to strut our way toward the weekend in earnest here at Smooth FM. I know, what a good feeling that is. Thanks for joining us, Byron, with you here this afternoon. Back into playing you more music, and let's talk in a moment with that great sound of Elton John and Dua Lipa on the way, and Michael Bolton too for you. Looking forward to playing that for you.
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0: Doesn't it sound good hearing that from Michael Bolton at Smooth FM? I enjoyed playing that for you. I hope you enjoyed hearing it. With more music and less talk on the way to Thursday night, a bit of fun next too with Wham on the way, but as we edge a bit closer to 7pm now, if you're still not quite home, hopefully at least that traffic is looking a little less frantic. Let's go check in on that for you now at Smooth.
1: Brisbane's traffic on Smooth.
2: A multi-vehicle crash wrapping up on the gateway southbound in the right lane before the Logan Motorway through Stretton, not causing any delays anymore. Breakdown on the Logan Motorway eastbound lanes after Kingston Road heading through Logan Leap. Some slow going still on the Logan Road run coming up through 8 Mile Plains and also heading past Garden City. Some delays too on Mount Gravatt Capalaba Road as you come up the hill. It's a little bit busy still on the Riverside Expressway Captain Cook Bridge heading in towards the city. The outbound run towards Greenslopes is looking pretty good. The Western Freeway yet to totally ease from Indooroopilly out towards Victory Pocket. It's Chopper Day. That's your latest traffic up to date for the day on Smooth FM Brisbane.
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0: Yeah, well, this is definitely where you want to be if you're in the mood for more music and less talk here at Smooth FM. Thank you so much for joining us through at this end of our day. Whatever you're doing at the moment, Byron, we're here to keep you company and, well, best part is starting to head for the weekend now too. Lots of spoiling, hopefully, for the most important person in the world on Sunday. Do I say that biasly? Sure. Father's Day on Sunday and a great weekend lineup too to keep you company. Melissa Doyle in Starting It All with our weekend breakfast show both mornings on Saturday and Sunday from 6 a.m. And the great song in the meantime next gets us back into a good hour of songs. Dee Reamer on the way for you in a second, Smooth.
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0: 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It's good Thursday night. Thanks for joining us, Byron, with you here, and such a good song now from Dee Reamer. It's almost anthemic. I love this.
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0: The Spice Girls on Smooth FM. They certainly know how to make it sound and feel good at this end of the day, don't they? I like that. With Byron Reid here playing you more music, and I still looking very excited to have him locked in now to play Australia next year. Bruno Mars on the way with his brand new song for you, and a great movie song too. John Parr's St Elmo's Fire on the way next year at Smooth.
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0: Doesn't that sound good at Smooth FM as we inch our way even closer now toward the weekend? Yep, best part of a Thursday, knowing tomorrow's Friday. I like that. And tomorrow night here, aiming to set the mood for your weekend ahead. Every Friday night, the Smooth Old School Disco is on. It's a good way to, well, just blow some steam off on a Friday night. Byron with you here. In the meantime, nearly 8 p.m. now, and the great sounds continue with the Cranberries on the way and the late, great Dolly Parton soon for you too at Smooth.
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0: got to be Smooth FM whenever we're playing and making you feel good. And I reckon it's got to be the most famous of ABBA songs too. Well, I like it anyway. Mamma Mia, I hope you enjoyed. With Byron and Webb here, playing you more music and less talk until 9. After that, we'll wind you back a bit with Cameron Daddo. Nice little end to our day, lined up 9 till midnight. Before then, though, Daryl Braithwaite on the way and the brilliant sound of Prince next for you too at Smooth.
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0: right into the week now at Smooth FM. And, well, good song to play too. Nearly 9 p.m. and I will leave you in the relaxed company of Cameron Daddo. Joining you next to Windy Down. 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

0: More music, less talk. Yes, indeed. It is just the two of us and Grover Washington Jr. Thank you, sir. Cam Daddo here with you on Smooth. Today is the 20th anniversary of the movie Cars. What a phenomenon. So much love still for Lightning McQueen. And if you ever get to Disneyland, there's a whole section of the park dedicated to it. So much fun. Stay with me. 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

0: Yes, Cam Datto sharing a whole bunch of your favourites tonight and every night here on Smooth. So if you are new here or you just discovered our Feel Good blend, thank you so much for tuning in. I'll be back in moments with the Backstreet Boys.
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0: We're playing Easy Does It for this Thursday night. Cameron Datto powering through the evening with a few easy sing-alongs. I promise nothing that's going to test your memory with lyrics with A Million Dreams from Pink a bit later on. 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

0: Feeling good on Smooth, Cam Datto. Love playing Wilson Phillips. That's Hold On. And certainly hold on to your hats. Bruno Mars is bringing the Romantic Tour to Australia this February, March. 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That is going to be a show. Such anticipation. And another fave from Whitney Houston is on Smooth before 11. Keep it here.
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0: So good. If you're listening on the Smooth Player app tonight, I bet that sounded fabulous in your headphones. Cameron Daddo back in a sec with Cyndi Lauper. 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

0: That is Us Cooked for our Thursday night. Cam Daddo, thank you for your company here on Smooth. Have a great Friday. Join me again tomorrow night from 9, right after Smooth's Old School Disco with Simon. And these words to inspire: what you are today is the choice you made yesterday. Yep, things can get better, my friend, one step at a time. As always, dream big. Bye for now.
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1: ANZ presents Birds of the World. While Gavin blissfully sleeps, this vigilant bird, the ANZ Falcon, is on high alert. Yes, his ANZ Falcon watches for fraud 24/7. So should a fraudster use Gavin's card details while he snores, his ANZ Falcon will swoop in. ANZ Fraud Protection. 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
3: 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While Gavin blissfully sleeps, this vigilant bird, the ANZ Falcon, is on high alert. Yes, his ANZ Falcon watches for fraud 24/7. 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
6: Brisbane's traffic on Smooth.
7: Good morning, everyone. Starting your early Friday commute with a crash this morning in Narangba. There's been a multi-vehicle accident, Old Gympie Road near Frawley Ave through Narangba to avoid this morning. Some damage to the road in Rosewood. We're still navigating through Rosewood, Marburg Road, both ways through Rosewood this morning as a result. A broken down car on the Logan Motorway eastbound in the Centenary Highway through Ellengrove and Dawson Parade southbound at Samford Road. Capera is heavy. Any dramas or delays, call the traffic hotline 1300 595 937. And that's the latest traffic on Smooth FM Brisbane.
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8: Good morning, I'm Maham Kashani. Pacific leaders say they've signed what's being described as an urgent and inclusive climate declaration to keep 1.5 degrees of global warming within reach. 1.5 degrees is considered the global climate target to limit the impacts of climate change. Leaders at the Pacific Islands Forum, which Prime Minister Anthony Albanese has attended, also say they've endorsed a statement on oceans. The forum has also been overshadowed by a missile test conducted by China in the lead-up to the event. The federal government is shutting down enrolments to a vocational training course over suspicions international students are using it to rort the visa system. Labor has new powers allowing it to cancel enrolments into courses. It's using the powers for the first time to shut down international enrolments to the Graduate Diploma of Management. Amid concerns, students already in Australia have been transferring into the course to prolong their stay. A growing bed block crisis has left almost 4,000 elderly patients stranded in hospitals nationwide awaiting aged care placements, prompting calls from the states and territories for the federal government to act. The issue will be front and centre at a health minister's meeting in Sydney today. A major transport headache is in store for Brisbane residents as ferry workers prepare to strike on one of the biggest nights on the city calendar, River Fire. The union will stop work for 24 hours on the opening night of the Brisbane Festival tomorrow. And Gloria Steinem, who became a leader of the women's liberation movement in the US, has died aged 92. In a post on Instagram, her foundation said she passed away peacefully at her home in New York, surrounded by many who loved her. Updating sport. Hawthorn is flying into a home preliminary AFL final after smashing minor premiers Fremantle with a 32-point win in Perth. Dylan Moore kicked two in the qualifier, ending the Dockers' 12-game winning streak at Optus Stadium. The Broncos have stunned the Bulldogs with a 34-20 final round win in Sydney, and James Duckworth, Maya Joint and Kimberly Birrell have been knocked out in the second round of the US Open.
9: Tick off your morning to-do list at BP with barista coffee and breakfast breakfast snacks. Turn into BP and it's tick done.
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8: Sunny with tops of 31. Mostly fine tomorrow, 30. Similar Sunday and Monday. And that's the latest on Smooth.
10: Yeah, thanks so much, Raham. Well, we've made it a feel-good Friday here at Smooth Brisbane. G'day, it's Nick Michaels. Are you looking for the weekend? It's going to be hot. Wonderful. Let's play the feel-good songs. Here's Aha, Take On Me.
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0: Alicia Keys and No One here at Smooth Brisbane. Well, let's keep the feel-good songs coming. I mean, after all, it's Feel Good Friday, and this is Nick Michaels. Welcome to our More Music Breakfast Show. Well, happy morning's going well. We're all looking forward to the weekend, to a hot weekend as well. Let's see what's happening in the news. Mahan Kashani and then Lionel Richie, who's now resting comfortably at home in LA after being in intensive care for a few days.
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10: Morning, everyone. Number of crashes around for a Friday commute this morning. We'll start in Durack. There's been a crash on Blunder Road southbound near Glenalla Road to look out for. We've got a crash in Brighton, Deegan Deviation northbound around the Hornibrook Highway. And we're dealing with a crash this morning in Narangba, Old Gympie Road near Frawley Ave to look out for. Watch the breakdown on the M1 southbound at exit 45 through Ulmo. And there's a breakdown on the Gateway northbound Mount Gravatt Capalaba Road through Mackenzie this morning as well. If you see any dramas or delays on our roads, call the traffic hotline direct on 1300 59 5937. That's the latest traffic on Smooth FM Bridge.
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2: Good morning, I'm Mahan Kashani. Australia's big four banks have issued fresh warnings over housing supply and sky-high rent. A Senate committee examining intergenerational housing inequity has heard the major banks are unanimous in pushing for a boost in housing supply. NAB Chief Economist Sally Auld told the inquiry, "The decline in house prices recorded in the first few months following the May budget isn't enough to overcome affordability issues." Pacific leaders say they've signed what's been described as an urgent and inclusive climate declaration to keep 1.5 degrees of global warming within reach. Leaders at the Pacific Islands Forum, which Prime Minister Anthony Albanese has attended, also say they've endorsed a statement on oceans. The forum has also been overshadowed by a missile test conducted by China in the lead-up to the event. An ambulance system's failure has caused problems for paramedics in Brisbane. The fault was caused by a computer-aided dispatch system upgrade yesterday. Computer screens froze and emergency call takers were required to relay important information to ambulances by radio. 000 calls weren't impacted. Aussie ski resorts are winding up operations early in 2026 after the warmest winter on record. Along with mild temperatures, winter also brought frequent rain to the high country, preventing a seasonal snowpack from establishing across lower alpine elevations. And Dolly Parton's star on the Hollywood Walk of Fame has been replaced after the original one was vandalised following the late country legend's death last week. Updating sport. Hawthorn has smashed AFL Minor Premiers Fremantle with a 32-point win in Perth. Dylan Moore kicked two in the qualifier, ending the Dockers' 12-game winning streak at Optus Stadium. Sydney defender Nick Blakey reportedly wants out of the Swans as a fallout from the incident at the Pullman East Melbourne continues. Nine newspapers say Blakey has indicated to associates that he wants to be traded out of the New South Wales club. The 26-year-old explored a move to Gold Coast at the end of last season. And the Opals have named Azzy Megbegor as captain ahead of the Women's Basketball World Cup.
8: Tick off your morning to-do list at BP with barista coffee and breakfast snacks. Turn into BP and it's tick done.
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2: Sunny with tops of 31, mostly fine tomorrow 30, similar Sunday and Monday. And that's the latest on Smooth.
0: Yeah, thanks, Update Baham. Well, it's a wonderful feeling getting to Friday, don't you think? The weekend to enjoy, River Fire tomorrow. Hello there, St. Michael's. Thanks for joining us on our More Music Breakfast Show here on Smooth Brisbane. And now, here's Lionel Richie.
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0: John Lennon on Feel Good Friday here at Smooth Brisbane. Stand By Me. And it's Nick here with you. The More Music Breakfast Show. Great to have your company. You see, the Globemaster practice run yesterday. Amazing. And, of course, the Hornets up today at 12:30. All ready for River Fire tomorrow. Well, a fine day. Sunny, 33. And a hot weekend. Then back to 27 by Monday. A traffic update next. And then back with Adele here on Smooth FM Brisbane.
1: Brisbane's traffic on Smooth.
2: Morning, everyone. Early check of the roads this morning, and it's a little busy in Durack. Blunder Road with a multi-vehicle accident around Glenalla Street to look out for. We've also had a crash in Brighton this morning on the Deegan Deviation northbound near the Hornibrook Highway, and we're dealing with a crash in Narangbar, Old Gympie Road near Frawley Ave. Now, there is a breakdown the Logan Motorway westbound around Wembley Road through Berrinbar. We've also got a breakdown on the M1 southbound near Exit 45 through Ormo this morning. If you see any dramas or delays on our roads, call the traffic hotline direct on 1300 595 937. It's Liam, and that's the latest traffic on Smooth FM Brisbane.

0: Fine Young Cannibals on Feel Good Friday here at Smooth Brisbane. And it's Nick Michaels. Hope your day's off to a terrific start. It's going to be a hot day too, 33, and hot weekend. A bit of a hint of summer, and then back to 27 on Monday. The latest news, Maham Kishani coming up next, and then more songs to make us feel good.
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9: 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While Gavin blissfully sleeps, this vigilant bird, the ANZ Falcon, is on high alert. 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
6: Brisbane's traffic on Smooth.
7: Good morning, everyone. Broken down car on the Logan Motorway eastbound at the Gateway Motorway extension to Drubale this morning. A breakdown the Logan Motorway westbound at Wembley Road through Berrinbar. A breakdown on the M1 southbound around exit 45 through Ormo. Just dealing with some road damage this morning in Rosewood. It's been there for the last little while. Rosewood, Marburg Road. Just be careful as you're driving through the stretch. The Pack Motorway heavy inbound through Tarragindi at the Riverside Expressway this morning as well. If you see any dramas or delays in our roads, call the traffic hotline direct on 1300 595 937. It's Liam, and that's the latest traffic on Smooth FM. Brisbane.
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8: Good morning, I'm Mahunka Shani. AUKUS has been at the centre of talks between Australia and the UK during Richard Miles' visit to London. The UK's Defence Secretary has moved to reassure Australia of Great Britain's commitment to the AUKUS project, following doubts over Andy Burnham's defence budget timeline.
9: What we've seen evolve over the last few years is really a strategic dimension to that relationship, which very much builds on the complete sense of trust that has always been there.
8: The talks come after a visit with US Defence Secretary Pete Hegseth earlier this week. The nation's big four banks have told a Senate committee a lack of housing supply is the key driver of Australia's affordability crisis for first home buyers. NAB Chief Economist Sally Auld says decline in house prices recorded in the first few months following the May budget isn't enough to overcome affordability issues. The inquiry heard the major banks are unanimous in pushing for a boost in housing supply. States and territories are calling on the federal government to prevent a growing bed block crisis from getting worse. Almost 4,000 elderly patients are stranded in hospitals nationwide, awaiting aged care placements, up from 2,700 in mid-2025. The issue will be front and centre at a health minister's meeting in Sydney today. Hundreds of workers remain trapped in a network of hydropower tunnels in Nepal, with rescue crews still unable to reach them 9 days after the flooding disaster hit. 38 Australians are still missing after the catastrophe. And British actor Tim Curry's cause of death has been revealed as coronary artery disease. The Rocky Horror Picture Show star died in Los Angeles last month at the age of 80. Updating sport. The Hawks have ended Fremantle's 12-game winning streak with an impressive 32-point win in Perth last night. Dylan Moore kicked two in the qualifier to help Hawthorn defeat the AFL Minor Premiers at Optus Stadium. Tonight, the Cats take on Carlton at the MCG. In the NRL, the Broncos have posted a 34-20 final round win over the Bulldogs in Sydney last night. And Aussies James Duckworth, Maya Joint and Kimberly Birrell have been bundled out in the second round of the US Tennis Open.
5: Tick off your morning to-do list at BP with barista coffee and breakfast snacks. Turn into BP and it's tick done.
6: Smooth weather.
8: Sunny with tops of 31. Mostly fine tomorrow, 30. Similar Sunday and Monday. And that's the latest on Smooth.
10: 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And now here's Kylie, Better the Devil You Know.

0: Harry Casey and the Sunshine Band with that feel-good vibe here at Smooth Brisbane. And it's Nick Michaels. Thanks for tuning in to our More Music Breakfast Show. Blue skies, hardly a cloud around, 33 today. Going to be hot this afternoon and an even hotter weekend, and back to 27 on Monday for a bit of a cool down. And good luck to the Lions in the qualifying round tomorrow afternoon in Sydney against the Swans. That starts at 3 in the afternoon. Well, stay with us. More of the Feel Good for the Cranberries and the Dream Academy coming up on Smooth FM Brisbane.
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2: Good morning, everyone. We've been peppered with breakdowns around town this morning. A broken down car on the M1 northbound around Manjew Street through Tanimera. A broken down car on the Logan Motorway eastbound at the Gateway Motorway through Drubale. And a broken down car on the Logan Motorway westbound at Wembley Road through Berrinba. Watch the breakdown on the M1 southbound around exit 45 through Ormo this morning as well. The Pack Motorway inbound through Tarragindi right through to the Riverside Expressway is running under speed. The Gateway's busy northbound through Rochdale. See any dramas or delays in our roads? Call the traffic hotline direct on 1300 595 937. That's the latest traffic on Smooth FM Brisbane.

0: It's Feel Good Friday here in Smooth Brisbane and the Dream Academy, Life in a Northern Town. I like that song. It's Nick here with the More Music Breakfast Show. Nice to have you with us. Any plans for Father's Day at this stage? It's going to be a hot weekend. Maybe lunch outdoors in the shade. That'll be good. 7 o'clock news, Maham Kashani coming up next. And then Kim Wilde, If I Can't Have You.
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1: Brisbane's traffic on Smooth.
18: Morning, everyone. Smoke haze this morning through Forest Lake and Heathwood. Smoke haze spotted on the Logan Motorway just near Stapleton Road. We've got a breakdown on the M1 northbound at Manjoo Street through Tanimura. A breakdown on the M1 southbound at exit 45 through Ormo. Heavy on Southern Cross Way, southbound through Eagle Farm. Delays on the Pack Motorway inbound from Upper Mount Gravatt to Tarragindi and again from Woolloongabba through to the Riverside Expressway. If you see any dramas or delays on the roads, call the traffic hotline direct on 1300 59 5937. I'm Liam and that's the latest traffic on Smooth FM Brisbane.
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19: Good morning, I'm Maham Kashani. Telecommunication data is being provided to Nepali authorities to help narrow down the last known locations of Australians missing after catastrophic floods. Foreign Affairs Minister Penny Wong says concerns deepen every day for the 38 Australians still unaccounted for as the total death toll surpasses 1,200. A team of specialist drone operators from Australia has been deployed to help with search efforts in the region. August has been at the centre of talks between Australia and the UK during Richard Marles' visit to London. The UK's Defence Secretary has moved to reassure Australia of Great Britain's commitment to the August project following doubts of Andy Burnham's defence budget timeline. Pacific leaders say they've signed what's been described as an urgent and inclusive climate declaration to keep 1.5 degrees of global warming within reach. Leaders at the Pacific Islands Forum, which Prime Minister Anthony Albanese has attended, also say they've endorsed a statement on oceans. The forum has also been overshadowed by a missile test conducted by China in the lead-up to the event. And feminist icon Gloria Steinem, who led the women's liberation movement in the US, has died at the age of 92. She passed away peacefully at her home in New York. Updating sport. Hawthorn has posted an impressive 32-point qualifying final win over the Dockers in Perth. The Hawks kicked 6-1 in a dominant first half to set up the win and secure a home preliminary final at the MCG. Fremantle will now face either Carlton or Geelong in a do-or-die semi-final next week. Swans player Nick Blakey reportedly wants to be traded at the end of the season following a deterioration in his relationship with the club. He's one of five players serving a club-imposed suspension for breaching behavioural standards last month. And Elise Perry has called for Australia's women to be given regular cricket in the peak of summer, fearing the current schedule could stunt the game.
15: Tick off your morning to-do list at BP with barista coffee and breakfast snacks. Turn into BP and it's tick done.
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19: Sunny with tops of 31, mostly fine tomorrow 30, similar Sunday and Monday. And that's the latest on Smooth.
0: G'day there, it's Nick Michaels with more music and less talk for Brekkie on Smooth Brisbane. Trust your morning's going well. We're looking forward to the weekend. And of course, River Fire tomorrow. Let's get you there. These feel good songs. Here's Kim Wilde.
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0: ABBA's SOS here at Smooth Brisbane with more music and less talk. And it's Nick here. Hope you're travelling well. If you're at home, maybe a bit of early morning gardening before it gets too hot. 33 for today. Pretty much the same for the weekend, then a cooler 27 on Monday. On the roads, maybe taking the kids to school. Let's get a traffic update. Then the anthem from Cher, Strong Enough, on Smooth FM Brisbane and the More Music Breakfast Show.
1: Brisbane's traffic on Smooth.
2: Good morning, everyone. Crash this morning in Redbank Plains. Redbank Plains Road near School Road. We've got a crash in Kawongbar Moor Road near Denham Road to look out for. Smoke haze on the Logan Motorway near Stapleton Road through Heathwood. A breakdown Logan Motorway westbound near Woogaroo Street through Forest Lake. Breakdown on the M1 southbound near Exit 45 through Ormo. Running heavy on the Cunningham Highway this morning westbound from Ipswich Rosewood Road to Ipswich Boona Road through the Perga Stretch. If you see any dramas or delays in our roads, call the traffic hotline direct on 1300 595 937. That's the latest traffic on Smooth FM Brisbane.

0: That is such a good song from The Corrs, don't you think? Love to Love You here at Smooth FM Brisbane. And it's Nick Michaels with the More Music Breakfast Show. Hope your day's off to a terrific start. Watch out for the Hornets practice run coming up at 12:30 this afternoon. It'll be low and loud and ready for River Fire tomorrow. Let's get the latest from the newsroom with Maham Kashani.
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1: Brisbane's traffic on Smooth.
9: Good morning, everyone. Crash this morning in Redbank Plains. Redbank Plains Road near School Road. We've got a crash in Kawongbar Moor Road near Denham Road to look out for. Smoke haze on the Logan Motorway near Stapleton Road through Heathwood. A breakdown Logan Motorway westbound near Woogaroo Street through Forest Lake. Breakdown on the M1 southbound near exit 45 through Ormo. Running heavy on the Cunningham Highway this morning westbound from Ipswich Rosewood Road to Ipswich Boona Road through the Perga Stretch. If you see any dramas or delays in our roads, call the traffic hotline direct on 1300 59 5937. That's the latest traffic on Smooth FM Brisbane.
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20: Good morning, I'm Maham Kashani. Two more Australians have been confirmed safe in the Nepal-Tibet flood disaster. It's understood that the citizens who were previously uncontactable have now been found safe and well in Nepal and don't require consular assistance. As of this morning, 36 Australians remain unaccounted for. The federal government is shutting down enrolments to a vocational training course over suspicions international students are using it to rot the visa system. Labor has new powers allowing it to cancel enrolments into courses. It's using them for the first time to shut down international enrolments to the Graduate Diploma of Management amid concerns students already in Australia have been transferring into the course to prolong their stay. A growing bed block crisis has left almost 4,000 elderly patients stranded in hospitals nationwide awaiting aged care placements, prompting calls from the states and territories for the federal government to act. The issue will be front and centre at a health minister's meeting in Sydney today. Brisbane's River Fire Festival could face major transport disruptions this weekend as workers prepare a 24-hour strike. The action could even drag on past September as negotiations remain at a halt. Commuters are being urged to plan ahead with extra train and bus services now added. And John Farnham fans who missed out on tickets to this month's tribute concert at Melbourne's Rod Laver Arena will now be able to watch the celebration live in cinemas around the country. The concert will be broadcast live from the arena to Hoyt Cinemas nationwide on September 20. The one-night-only show will bring together more than 120 artists and musicians to celebrate Farnham's career. Updating sport. Nick Watson and James Sicily led a strong defence in Hawthorn's commanding 32-point win over Fremantle in Perth last night. The Hawks kicked 6-1 in a dominant first half to set up the victory and secure a home preliminary final at the MCG. Tonight, the Cats take on Carlton. Switching codes, and the Broncos have stunned Canterbury-Bankstown with a 34-20 NRL final round win in Sydney. And Sunday's Italian Grand Prix has been declared a heat hazard race as high temperatures continue in the country following the summer heatwave. Italy is the second race this year to receive the designation.
8: Tick off your morning to-do list at BP with barista coffee and breakfast snacks. Turn into BP and it's tick done.
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20: Sunny with tops of 31, mostly fine tomorrow 30, similar Sunday and Monday. And that's the latest on Smooth.
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0: Ed Sheeran and Justin Bieber. Just Don't Care here at Smooth Brisbane on Feel Good Friday. It's Nick and our More Music Breakfast Show. Great to have your company. What a stunning day. 33 today and a hot weekend. Then back to 27 on Monday. 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
2: Morning, everyone. Mopping up a crash this morning at Kawongbar and Moore Road near Denham Road, and a crash on Redbank Plains Road near School Road through Redbank Plains. A couple of breakdowns. Broken down car on the gateway northbound Wynnum Road through Tingalpa. Broken down car on the gateway southbound at Illawinna Street through Stretton, and a broken down car Logan Motorway westbound Woogaroo Street through Forest Lake this morning. Running pretty heavy on the Logan Motorway westbound Parkinson, Heathwood and Forest Lake. Hale Street inbound towards Coro Drive. Busy towards Milton this morning as well. I'm Liam, and that's the latest traffic right here on Smooth FM Brisbane.

0: Phil Collins on Feel Good Friday here at Smooth Brisbane. My name is Nick Michaels. Pleasure having you with us on our More Music Breakfast Show. Now coming up tonight after 7, Ty Frost with Smooth FM's Old School Disco. 2 hours of fantastic party songs. A great lead into the weekend. Feel free to have a listen. 8 o'clock news, Maham Kashani, and then Go West.
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4: 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Here's your weather forecast for the days to come. Hot and sunny all weekend, spring has truly sprung. 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Lows of 17 degrees, 32 maximum. 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Hey!
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13: ANZ presents Birds of the World. While Gavin blissfully sleeps, this vigilant bird, the ANZ Falcon, is on high alert. Yes, his ANZ Falcon watches for fraud 24/7. So should a fraudster use Gavin's card details while he snores, his ANZ Falcon will swoop in. ANZ Fraud Protection. 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
15: Morning, everyone. A crash in Capella Bar this morning, Windermere Road near Finucan Road, a crash in Bracken Ridge, Norris Road near Pritchard's Place, and a broken down car on the Gateway Motorway northbound at Windermere Tingalpa has slowed things right down. There's a breakdown of the Gateway extension southbound at Illawinna Street through Stretton, reduced speeds to 60 k's an hour, and a breakdown on the M1 southbound near exit 45 through Ormo. If you see any dramas or delays on our roads, call the traffic hotline direct on 1300 595 937. I'm Liam, and that's the latest traffic right here on Smooth FM Brisbane.
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16: Good morning, I'm Maham Kashani. More Australians have been found safe and well in Nepal, more than a week on from the devastating floods. Two more Australian citizens who were previously uncontactable have now been confirmed safe in Nepal. 36 Aussies are among thousands of people who remain unaccounted for, while the death toll has now surpassed 1,200. Australia's big four banks have issued fresh warnings over housing supply and sky-high rent. A Senate committee examining intergenerational housing inequity has heard the major banks are unanimous in pushing for a boost in housing supply. NAB Chief Economist Sally Auld told the inquiry the decline in house prices recorded in the first few months following the May budget isn't enough to overcome affordability issues. Pacific leaders say they've signed what's been described as an urgent and inclusive climate declaration to keep 1.5 degrees of global warming within reach. Leaders at the Pacific Islands Forum, which Prime Minister Anthony Albanese has attended, also say they've endorsed a statement on oceans. The forum has also been overshadowed by a missile test conducted by China in the lead-up to the event. And Dolly Parton's star on the Hollywood Walk of Fame has been replaced after the original one was vandalised following the late country legend's death last week. Updating sport. Hawthorn will host an MCG preliminary final after an upset 32-point win over minor premier Fremantle in Perth. The Hawks kicked 6-1 in a dominant first half to set up the victory at Optus Stadium last night. The Dockers will face either Geelong or Carlton in a bid to avoid a shock straight sets exit. Sydney defender Nick Blakey reportedly wants out of the Swans as the fallout from the incident at the Pullman East Melbourne continues. Nine newspapers says Blakey has indicated to associates that he wants to be traded out of the New South Wales club. The 26-year-old explored a move to Gold Coast at the end of last season. And FIFA has accused UEFA of a smear campaign against it and its leadership in a challenge to litigation over President Gianni Infantino's failed plan to sell off stakes in the World Cup to private investors.
3: Tick off your morning to-do list at BP with barista coffee and breakfast snacks. Turn into BP and it's tick done.
1: Smooth weather.
16: Sunny with tops of 31. Mostly fine tomorrow, 30. Similar Sunday and Monday. And that's the latest on Smooth.
0: Thanks so much, Maham. And thank you for tuning in to our More Music Breakfast Show here at Smooth Brisbane. This is Nick Michaels. Hope you're well. Might be heading off tonight to see Go West and Debbie Gibson at the Fortitude Music Hall. If you are, enjoy the show.
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0: Vanessa Amorosi on Feel Good Friday here at Smooth FM Brisbane. And it's Nick with you now. More music breakfast show. Thanks for being with us. How nice is it outside? Lots of blue sky, sunny, 33. It's going to be quite hot this afternoon. Hot weekend, then a bit cooler on Monday, back to 27. Now, the Hornets practice run for tomorrow's River Fire happening this afternoon, roughly around 12:30, low and very loud. Our windows rattling. Do yours? We'll keep an eye on your pets as well. Traffic update next, and then the Four Seasons. And Huey Lewis and the news with more of the Feel Good on Smooth Brisbane.
1: Brisbane's traffic on Smooth.
2: Good morning, everyone. A crash this morning on Norris Road near Pritchard Place through Bracken Ridge. A crash in Capalabar Windermere Road near Finucane Road, which has been slowing things down. And we do have a crash on the Centenary Highway, giving us a bit of grief through Mount Omni, affecting inbound traffic there this morning, slowing things down as well. Got a breakdown on the M1 southbound at City Road through Eagleby, and a breakdown on the Gateway southbound at Illawarra Street through Stretton, reduced speeds to 60. If you see any dramas or delays on the roads, call the traffic hotline direct on 1300 595 5937. It's Liam, and that's the latest traffic on Smooth FM Brisbane.

0: Huey Lewis and the news here at Smooth FM Brisbane on Feel Good Friday. It's Nick Michaels and the More Music Breakfast Show. How good is it wearing shorts and t-shirts? Very nice. A little taste of summer for the weekend. 8:30 news, Mark Hunkashani coming up next. And then more songs to make us feel good.
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1: Brisbane's traffic on Smooth.
2: Got a crash in Mount Olmedy this morning, Centenary Highway inbound near Dandenong Road to avoid. A crash in Bracken Ridge, Norris Road near Pritchard Place. A breakdown Logan Motorway westbound at Kingston Road through Kingston. A breakdown on the M1 southbound at City Road through Eagleby. And a breakdown on the Gateway northbound Wynnum Road through Tingalpa this morning. Running heavy on boaters at Row both ways through Parkinson. Delays on Milton Road eastbound at Bruna Road through Milton this morning. And heavy on Moggle Road inbound through Chapel Hill. See any dramas or delays in our roads? Call the traffic hotline direct on 1300 59 5937. That's the latest traffic on Smooth FM Brisbane.
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3: Good morning, I'm Aham Kashani. Two more Australians who hadn't been heard from since the Nepal-Tibet flooding disaster have now confirmed they're safe. The number of Aussies unaccounted for in the disaster has been revised down from 38 to 36. DFAT says a special liaison officer has been designated to talk to the families of those still missing. AUKUS has been at the centre of talks between Australia and the UK during Richard Marles' visit to London. The UK's Defence Secretary has moved to reassure Australia of Great Britain's commitment to the AUKUS project following doubts over Andy Burnham's defence budget timeline.
4: What we've seen evolve over the last few years is really a strategic dimension to that relationship, which very much builds on the complete sense of trust that has always been there.
3: The talks come after a visit with US Defence Secretary Pete Hegseth earlier this week. States and territories are calling on the federal government to prevent a growing bed block crisis from getting worse. Almost 4,000 elderly patients are stranded in hospitals nationwide awaiting aged care placements. The issue will be front and centre at a health minister's meeting in Sydney today. And feminist icon Gloria Steinem, who led the women's liberation movement in the US, has died at the age of 92. She passed away peacefully at her home in New York. Updating sport. Hawthorn has secured an AFL home preliminary final at the MCG after beating minor premier Fremantle by 32 points in their qualifying clash in Perth last night. The Dockers will face either Geelong or Carlton in a bid to avoid a shock exit. In the NRL, the Broncos have finished their season on a high, defeating the Bulldogs 34-20 in Sydney last night. Brisbane ran in 6-4 with Payne Haas opening the scoring in his farewell game. An Aussie underdog Dane Sweeney has pulled off an upset win at the US Tennis Open, Sweeney beating 13th seed Lorenzo Musetti in four sets to move into the third round.
0: Tick off your morning to-do list at BP with barista coffee and breakfast snacks. Turn into BP and it's tick done.
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3: Sunny with tops of 31, mostly fine tomorrow 30, similar Sunday and Monday. And that's the latest on Smooth.
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0: The Feel Good Station, Smooth FM Brisbane, and the Eurythmics, Love is a Stranger. And of course, John Farnham, that's Freedom. And you can see the celebration concert too now on the big screen, September 20 at Hoyts. It's tickets through hoyts.com.au. It's Nick Michaels. Thanks for tuning in to our More Music Breakfast Show. Now, the Brisbane Festival, of course, is underway. One of the shows that looks pretty good is Choir of Man at the Village at Southbank until September 26th in the Magic Mirror Spiegel Tent, featuring songs from Queen, Paul Simon, even Adele. It's tickets, and tonight's show starts at 7:45. Traffic update next, and then Queen and Jamiroquai. 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
1: Brisbane's traffic on Smooth.
2: Nearly a crash on the Centenary Highway, slowing things down inbound near Dandenong Road through Mount Albany this morning. We've got a breakdown on the M1 southbound at City Road through Eagleby and a breakdown to Logan Motorway westbound at Kingston Road through Kingston. It is running heavy right now on Mogul Road inbound through Kenmore and Chapel Hill. Delays on the Centenary inbound Mount Albany to Jindalee. Heavy on Kingsford Smith Drive eastbound at Nudgee Road through Hamilton. Jubilee Terrace inbound at Coopers Camp Roads busy through Barden. Old Northern Road and South Pine Road heavy inbound Everton Park through Anogra. City dramas or delays, call the hotline 1300 595 937. That's the latest traffic on Smooth FM Brisbane.

0: Thanks for tuning in to our More Music Breakfast Show here at Smooth Brisbane. My name is Nick Michaels. Friday morning going well, I hope. Maybe get to work, grab a coffee, a 9 o'clock news, Maham Kashani coming up next, and then Ty Frost with more of Feel Good Friday. Coming up, Diana Ross and Coldplay's Viva La Vida. Have a fantastic weekend.
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3: 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While Gavin blissfully sleeps, this vigilant bird, the ANZ Falcon, is on high alert. Yes, his ANZ Falcon watches for fraud 24/7. 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
1: Brisbane's traffic on Smooth.
8: Just mopping up that crash this morning in Bracken Ridge, Norris Road near Pritchard Place. A breakdown the Logan Motorway eastbound through Druvale. A breakdown the Logan Motorway westbound at Kingston Road through Kingston. And a breakdown on the Gateway southbound Illawina Street through Stretton has reduced speeds to 60. Still running heavy on Moggill Road inbound through Chapel Hill. Delays on Kingswood Smith Drive at Nudgee Road through Hamilton. Old Northern Road and South Pine Road busy through Inogra. And busy on Dawson Parade southbound at Sanford Road through Capera. If you see any dramas or delays in our roads, call the traffic hotline direct 1300 595 937. That is the latest traffic on Smooth FM Brisbane.
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15: Good morning, I'm Maham Kashani. Two more Australians missing in the Nepal-Tibet flood disaster have now confirmed they're safe. The number of Aussies unaccounted for in the disaster has been revised down from 38 to 36 as more emergency response specialists are deployed to the region. One Australian woman searching for her partner and his family argues tech companies should release more location data. She's told Reuters she understands legal restrictions, but these are exceptional circumstances.
16: In my personal opinion, I don't think that any of those people are really going to care if we see their data access records, just because I know that they would want us to save them as well. I understand the logistics, like legally of it, I understand it, but I think that there should be a much bigger effort to try and help us.
15: AUKUS has been at the centre of talks between Australia and the UK during Richard Marles' visit to London. The UK's Defence Secretary has moved to reassure Australia of Great Britain's commitment to the AUKUS project following doubts over Andy Burnham's defence budget timeline. The talks come after a visit with US Defence Secretary Pete Hegseth earlier this week. The nation's big four banks have told a Senate committee a lack of housing supply is a key driver of Australia's affordability crisis for first home buyers. NAB Chief Economist Sally Auld says a decline in house prices recorded in the first few months after the May budget isn't enough to overcome affordability issues. The inquiry heard the major banks are unanimous in pushing for a boost in housing supply. And British actor Tim Curry's cause of death has been revealed as coronary artery disease. The Rocky Horror Picture Show star died in LA last month, aged 80. Updating sport. Hawthorne has posted an impressive 32-point qualifying final win over the Dockers in Perth. The Hawks kicked 6-1 in a dominant first half to set up the win and secure a home preliminary final at the MCG. Fremantle will now face either Carlton or Geelong in a do-or-die semi-final next week. Swans player Nick Blakey reportedly wants to be traded at the end of the season following a deterioration in his relationship with the club. He's one of five players serving a club-imposed suspension for breaching behavioural standards last month. And Elise Perry has called for Australia's women to be given regular cricket in the peak of summer, fearing the current schedule could stunt the game.
2: Tick off your morning to-do list at BP with barista coffee and breakfast snacks. Turn into BP and it's tick done.
1: Smooth weather.
15: Sunny with tops of 31, mostly fine tomorrow 30, similar Sunday and Monday. And that's the latest on Smooth.
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18: 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And once again, I've got a real treat for you first thing this morning. I've got an hour of uninterrupted music lined up for you with the Specsavers Audiology Soundcheck. 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